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0: Rachel, welcome. You've called the Delilah Show. What can I do for you?
1: Hi, Delilah.
0: Hi.
1: I wanted to tell you about my best friend, Jessica.
0: Okay.
1: I live in a different part of the country than she does now. She got married to me 2 years ago, and I haven't seen her since her wedding. We've been best friends for 12 years. She is the one person that I can tell anything to, and it's like the sister I never had. And it's been really hard since she's been gone.
0: I bet your heart is breaking into a million pieces every day missing her.
1: It is, and today's her birthday. And I just wish I could be with her and we could just run around and, like we did when we were in high school, and just be silly and have fun. And she's kind of depressed because she doesn't know anybody where she lives yet, and I'm so far away, and we talk every day, and we talk on the computer and send pictures back and forth, and we're probably closer now than we ever have been.
0: But what you would give to just hug her and tell her you love her?
1: I would. It's unbelievable, and the really strange thing about us is we had a big fight about 6 years ago. 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
14: The FDA's Vaccine Advisory Panel is recommending approval of Moderna's new mRNA influenza vaccine. The unanimous approval marks the first vaccine application approved since 2023. In February, the FDA declined to review the Massachusetts-based company's vaccine, but it changed course 2 weeks later. The technology behind the mRNA flu vax, which is being recommended for adults 50 and up, is the same one used to develop the COVID-19 vaccine. Poison Center records show American teenagers abusing over-the-counter medications, including Benadryl, at an alarming rate from 2024 to 2025. Cases involving sleep and allergy meds rose by 32%. America's Poison Centers is urging adults to store all medications safely and out of reach of kids and teenagers. Health Update, I'm Sarah Lee Kessler.

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0: I'm good. What can I do for you?
1: Well, I listened to your songs or your show for years, and I've always wanted to call in. I'm feeling kind of down tonight. I lost my husband about 3.5 years ago, and I've decided to start dating again, but I'm doing that push and pull thing. I think I'm ready. I think I'm not. I think I'm ready. I took a year to go through a recovery group for grief, and it was the best year I've invested. So I know it's the best thing for me, but it's still scary.
0: Yeah. How long were you married?
1: 18 years.
0: So forever.
1: Yes, and he was amazing. He was a

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0: Diana. What can I do for you?
1: I told a lie to my friend, and she broke up her marriage with her husband over a lie that I told her.
0: Ooh, girlfriend.
1: Mm-hmm.
0: This is confession session. We're not talking about, a little mistake here. What's your friend's name?
1: Her name is Kay.
0: And you told Kay an untruth about her husband?
1: Yes.
0: Why were you being divisive and trying to come between Kay and her hubby?
1: Because I was jealous of her and her husband.
0: So you were jealous of the fact that they got married and you were kind of left out of the picture? Is that it? Were you guys good friends before?
1: Yeah, we were good friends before, but I messed up my friendship with her because I told her a lie.
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1: Hi there, it's Eddie Davis. 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The Eilich family also owns Little Caesars Pizza, the Detroit Tigers, the Detroit Red Wings, and a variety of businesses involved in food, sports, entertainment, and hospitality.
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1: Hey, it's Chris Coleman. 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City of Millville says they had to cancel their morning parade due to a lack of participation and also because of the large number of police officers needed for traffic control. So there's no 4th of July parade that morning. However, City of Millville will still have their 4th of July festivities that night, 6 to 9 p.m.
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1: 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Post Malone, Eric Church, Shaboozy, Miranda Lambert, Kelsey Ballerini, The Fray, dozens more entertained tens of thousands of attendees on the Wildwood Boardwalk under perfect weather. And here's some great news. Barefoot will be back again next year. They've already announced the dates. 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

0: Old officer Kenneth Stinson of Penns Grove, who's now suspended with pay pending termination proceedings. All six face charges related to contraband introduction and money laundering. Hamilton Township stands to gain more than $2.4 million a year in revenue under a proposed payment in lieu of taxes agreement with Amazon.com. The 29-year agreement brings an Amazon fulfillment center proposed for the site of the former Atlantic City racecourse, another step closer to reality. Press of Atlantic City reports an ordinance outlining the agreement was introduced before the township committee earlier this month. A public hearing is set for July 6. Parking may soon become easier in Cape May. The city council introduced a resolution making it easier for owners of private parking lots to enter into shared use or joint parking agreements with the city. The Cape May County Herald reports that more would help make parking spaces available during times that they are now underutilized. A public hearing on the proposal set for July 7th. I'm Christina Lang, Light 96.9.
1: It'll be cloudy, cooler, and humid today with some scattered rain and just the chance for some downpours or a rumble of thunder. 73 degrees as the high. Clearing, 61 tonight. Mostly sunny, breezy, not humid. Much better day for Wednesday. Sounds nice tomorrow with a high of 83. All bunched together at about 70 degrees. It is 70 in Little Lake Harbor, 71 in Woodbine, 71 on the boardwalk in Atlantic City at 535 Tuesday here on the Light 96.9 Feel Good Morning Show.

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Hello and good morning to you. Eddie Davis at 547. Dan Zarrow is the weather man. He's in the Light Weather Center with today's forecast. Dan.

0: Good Tuesday morning, Eddie. We saw a few showers here in South Jersey yesterday, but as expected, the heaviest rain and noisiest thunderstorm stayed to our north. Looks like today will be a slightly different story. The axis of the storm system shifts a bit, so we should see some beneficial rainfall as the day goes on. Of course, that also means your outdoor plans could be in a bit of trouble today. So expect scattered rain at times today, ending by early evening. Severe weather is unlikely, but there could be some downpours and rumbles of thunder. High temperature 73. Drying out and clearing out tonight. Low 61. Nice day tomorrow. Sunny and breezy. High 84. Eddie?
1: All right, Dan. Yeah, sounds like it might be a movie day. See Toy Story or something that doesn't require being outside. In other words, it is 68. That's the cool spot in Galloway. 70 in Mays Landing. 71 on the boardwalk in Atlantic City. Eddie Davis, we've got a good deal that goes live on Friday morning at 9 a.m. from Seize the Deal. 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

0: 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This contest ends on Friday, so we'll be picking out a winner, and may as well be you, right? Eddie Davis, 6 o'clock here on Tuesday. Let's check Light 96.9's news update. It's Jill Myra.
1: Good morning. Here are three things to know today. The State Department of Corrections officials say a senior correctional police officer and five others were charged in a contraband smuggling and money laundering scheme at Southwood State Prison in Bridgeton. Authorities say a 2024 investigation into bribery and banned items led to the arrest of 39-year-old officer Kenneth Stinson of Penns Grove, who is now suspended with pay pending termination. Hamilton Township stands to gain more than $2.4 million annually in review under a proposed payment in lieu of taxes agreement with Amazon.com. The 29-year agreement brings an Amazon fulfillment center proposed for the site of the former Atlantic City racecourse. That brings it another closer step to reality. Parking could be easier, and Cape May Council introduced a resolution making it simple for owners of private parking lots to enter into shared use or joint parking arrangements with the city. I'm Jill Myra. Here's South Jersey weather.
2: From the Town Square, New Jersey Info and Weather Network, I'm Chief Meteorologist Dan Zarrow. Scattered rain continues for South Jersey throughout today, ending by early evening or so. Severe weather is unlikely, but occasional downpours and rumbles of thunder are possible. It'll be cloudy and cooler, high temperatures 73. Drying out and clearing out tonight with a low of 61, and then tomorrow humidity goes down. It'll be a nice day, mostly sunny, breezy, and dry, with a high temperature around 84. Get weather 24/7 wherever you are. 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
0: 72 degrees in Buna, 71, a little bit of drizzle on the boardwalk in Atlantic City. 601, we'll get to some of the early respondents for Eddie's morning question in the next few minutes on Light 96.9.

0: When the working day is done, girls just want to have fun. 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Thank you for starting out here today. Eddie Davis, it is 6:09. A little bit of a kind of a cloudy, dreary day. Just 73, some drizzle. Could see a heavier shower or a thunder boomer at some point. It is 71 degrees on the boardwalk in Atlantic City. We'll take a look at the extraordinary life and career of Clive Davis when we get to the trend in about 20 minutes here. And we're playing the Alphabet Challenge with Henya from Wildwood Crest at 6:40. So that's coming up, and lots of great music all morning long.
1: He's just curious. Eddie's morning question.
0: This is fun every once in a while. What is your favorite trivial fact that you'll share at any chance you get? For instance, early responders, Trish in Mays Landing says Stephen King threw out the first draft, the first few pages of his novel Carrie, and his wife Tabitha dug it out of the trash and insisted that he continue with it. I think that was a good decision. Jenny in Sea Isle writes, this is something I'd never heard before. Uncopywritables is the longest word in the English language with no repeating letters. Uncopywritables. I'm looking. Yeah, I don't see any repeats. I thought there was two A's in there, but no, there's not. Huh, how about that? And let's see. This one from Stanley. Stanley in Atlantic City says, koala bears have fingerprints nearly identical to humans, and my favorite is koala bears aren't really bears. They're marsupials like kangaroos. Who knew? It's trivial facts that you'll share any chance you get. The morning question, what's yours? You can tell me on the Light Facebook page.

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0: 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Eddie Davis, I want to congratulate Bobo Works Bakery and Cafe. They're on Asbury Avenue in Ocean City, and they are the Light 96.9 Workplace of the Week. 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Bobo Works Bakery and Cafe. 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
1: We're going to talk about some of the craziest online purchases coming up in the trend. But first, Clive Davis has passed at the age of 94. The legendary record exec. Promoting the talents of, there you go, Whitney Houston, from Aretha to Aerosmith to Barry Manilow to Bruce Springsteen.
0: It's amazing. It's amazing. And what I think is most amazing is not many of those artists share much in common, except they're very talented.
2: The thing I'm proudest of is that my discoveries 50 years later are still headlining. We had an incredible run of success.
1: So investigators say they could be getting closer to solving the kidnapping of Nancy Guthrie after spotting two key details in some ransom notes that are very specific details about Savannah Guthrie's mom, like the Apple Watch that she was wearing. The authorities say it could involve more than one person. I love how they said it could be a mastermind behind the plot and another suspect described as a bumbling figure.
0: Would that be the guy stupid that they caught on video? He seemed like a bumbler.
1: Oh, man.
0: He's trying to knock the camera out with a bush.
1: Oh, what to be remembered for.
0: That poor family. That's been 5 months of that for them.
1: Horrible. So it is here. It has arrived. Prime Day. Actually, it's Prime Days with Amazon from now until Friday. And Eddie, you were talking about some of the strangest things
0: up. I don't know how I stumbled onto goofy items that you can buy at a big discount.
1: Yeah, why did they target you for this?
0: I think this one caught my eye at first. A huge bucket of clear slime. This will be work well at any kids' activity. 20% off during Amazon Prime Days. You can get it for just $25.99.
1: And a cherry-shaped toilet brush. Woo!
0: All right. I've been looking for one of those.
1: Oh, my goodness.
0: The Sad Duck Nightlife is 20% off. It's a really nice sea of brightness options. And when you look at this depressed duck lamp, you'll feel better about yourself.
1: Good.
0: So there you go. It's at a bargain price. Yeah.
1: I just got this horrible online purchase from my man. It's like street signs with my children's names and their date of birth. Only I don't know if he messed it up or they did, but they didn't put a slash. So it has like my son's birth date is like 19,099,000. And my daughter's looks like a prison number. It's like, I'm like, what is this?
0: The thought that counts there.
1: I guess so.
0: I guess he could have given you the cozy concepts ice cream cooling blanket. If you're a hot sleeper or having hot flashes, this is a blanket that keeps you cool, and it's shaped like an ice cream cone. And
1: I love it. You know what?
0: It's 25% off through Friday.
1: I'm going to go look that up right now.

0: places.
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1: From the Townsquare, New Jersey Info and Weather Network, I'm Chief Meteorologist Dan Zarrow. Scattered rain continues for South Jersey throughout today, ending by early evening or so. Severe weather is unlikely, but occasional downpours and rumbles of thunder are possible. It'll be cloudy and cooler, high temperatures 73. Drying out and clearing out tonight with a low of 61, and then tomorrow humidity goes down. It'll be a nice day, mostly sunny, breezy, and dry, with a high temperature around 84. Get weather 24/7 wherever you are. 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

0: guess, and we'll come back to that question. If you get all 10, you win $50 in New Jersey Lottery tickets, and I will start the clock after I give you your first clue in A. So good luck, Henya.
1: Thank you.
0: Here we go. Number one, to allow or say yes to something.
1: Accept.
0: Good looking.
1: Awesome.
0: Not present in class.
1: Absent.
0: From A to Z.
1: Alphabet.
0: Very mad.
1: Pass.
0: Taken into custody by the police.
1: Arrest.
0: Inflatable vehicle safety device.
1: Airbag.
0: Heavy weight that holds a boat in place.
1: Anchor.
0: Say you're sorry.
1: Apologize.
0: Pig, cow, dog.
1: Animal.
0: Very mad.
1: Angry.
0: I will give it to you. Yes!
1: All right!
0: Although I must say that good looking and awesome is not the best equivalent. I was looking for attractive, but you could think somebody who was good looking was awesome. And so let's not split hairs on this one.
1: Thank you. Thank you.
0: You are a winner on Eddie's Alphabet Challenge, Henya.
1: All right. Woohoo.
0: There you go. See, living in full time in Wildwood Crest is good for you.
1: It sure is.
0: Congratulations. You've got $50 in New Jersey Lottery tickets, and you're a winner on Eddie's Alphabet Challenge.
1: Thanks, Eddie.
0: Eddie's Alphabet Challenge is brought to you by Bally's Atlantic City. Take the challenge. I'm looking for contestants right now to play Eddie's Alphabet Challenge. 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
1: 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It's 96 minutes of continuous music. It is a delightful way to start the workday with continuous tunes powered by First Bank of Sea Isle City. Eddie Davis, a little dreary out there this morning. Some occasional showers. It'll stay cooler, just 73, but humid. Much better for Wednesday. I want to congratulate all of the South Jersey graduates. Our final big push of graduations is this week, and today that includes ACIT, the big graduation tonight at 6 o'clock at Ocean Casino, and Atlantic City High School's graduation, Boardwalk Hall, this afternoon. Congratulations to all the graduates of the class of 2026.
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0: Eddie Davis, our pet of the week from the Humane Society of Ocean City on Light 96.9, is Sassy the cat. Sassy, 7, pretty much lived her entire life at the shelter at the Humane Society, and now she's looking to branch out and maybe live at your place. That's what Sassy would like to do. You can see her picture on the Light Facebook page and find out more about adopting her. 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
1: Good morning. Here are three things to know today. Hamilton Township stands to gain more than $2.4 million annually in revenue under a proposed payment in lieu of taxes agreement with Amazon.com. The 29-year agreement for a proposed fulfillment center at the site of the former Atlantic City Racecourse is now another step closer to reality. A public hearing scheduled for July 6. State Department of Corrections says a senior correctional police officer and five others are charged in a contraband smuggling and money laundering scheme at Southwood State Prison in Bridgeton. An investigation led to the arrest of 39-year-old officer Kenneth Stinson of Penns Grove. Former Philadelphia Eagles star Jason Kelce returns to Seattle City this week for the 6th annual Team 62 fundraiser, benefiting the Eagles Autism Foundation. Since 2021, they have raised more than $2.4 million to support research and programs. Get more info at philadelphiaeagles.com/Eagles Autism Foundation. I'm Jill Myra. Here's South Jersey weather.
2: From the Townsquin, New Jersey Info and Weather Network, I'm Chief Meteorologist Dan Zarrow. Scattered rain continues for South Jersey throughout today, ending by early evening or so. Severe weather is unlikely, but occasional downpours and rumbles of thunder are possible. It'll be cloudy and cooler, high temperatures 73. Drying out and clearing out tonight with a low of 61, and then tomorrow humidity goes down. It'll be a nice day, mostly sunny, breezy, and dry, with a high temperature around 84. Get weather 24/7 wherever you are. 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

81 degrees in Absecon, a little spritz, and 71 on the boardwalk in Atlantic City. A chance to win Dave Matthews Band tickets when we play Impossible Trivia. And this morning's theme is stressed out women, I'll call it. This is Dua Lipa.

0: You're waking up with the Light Morning Show with Eddie Davis. Impossible trivia. Who's ready for another impossible question? Here's Eddie.
1: If you're first to correctly answer this question, I have a pair of tickets to see the Dave Matthews Band. They're coming to the Camden Waterfront on Friday, July 10th. And you can be there with a friend. If you haven't won in 30 days, now's your big opportunity. Let's get to this morning's question. 40% of women say they get most stressed out about this when going on summer vacation. What is that? 40% of women say they get most stressed out about this particular thing when it comes to going on summer vacation. Tell me what that is by chatting with me on the Light 96.9 app, or call me right now to play Impossible Trivia and go.

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0: questions aren't hard, they're impossible. 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Here's Eddie.
1: I have Dave Matthews concert tickets. If you'd like to see the Dave Matthews Band on the Camden Waterfront Friday, July 10th, be the first to correctly answer this question. 40% of women say they get the most stressed out about this when it comes to going on summer vacation. Start with one from the app chat. Lisa in Linwood says getting the family packed up to go. No, I can understand what you're saying, but that's not it. So 40% of women get the most stressed out about what when it comes to going on summer vacation?
2: The weather.
1: That makes sense, but that's not it.
3: Their figure.
1: I'm sorry, say again?
3: Their figure.
1: You know, that might have something to do with the answer, but it's not the answer.
4: Making sure they have all the right clothing?
1: You're the closest one yet, but I need a specific answer for this one, so that's not going to get it done, I'm afraid. Thank you. So that's where we stand at this point. 40% of women say they get most stressed out about...

0: What when it comes to going on summer vacation? And the closest guess this far at this point is having all the right clothing. So get through to me right now on the app chat or by calling 800-969-WFPG. I'm trying to alternate my computer around a little bit here. Andy Grammer, are you there?
1: Yes, he is. That's what I wanted to hear. 800-969-WFPG
0: is my number. Give me a call.

0: 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Right?
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2: All right, let's give this one more try for the Dave Matthews Concert Band. Dave Matthews tickets for their concert at the Camden Waterfront on July 10th. 40% of women say they get most stressed out about this when it comes to going on summer vacation. It's not getting the family packed, the weather, their figure, or making sure they have the right clothing. But that is the clothing guesses, the closest of the guesses that we've gotten so far. So what's what? 800-969-WFPG. What do you think it is?
3: What they're going to look like in their bathing suit?
2: We'll accept it. It's just the bathing suit. Buying one, looking what they look like in it, putting it on, wearing it outside. Anything revolving around the swimsuit. Does that sound about right?
3: It sounds about right.
2: Yeah, a little bit stressful. Yeah, for 40% of women, that's the thing that they stress out most about. Congratulations, you were in the right place at the right time for that one. You've got the Dave Matthews concert tickets, and have yourself a good summer. 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

0: 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It's Eddie Davis, 10 o'clock this morning, the first of four more opportunities to win our Light 96.9 Harry Styles concert experience. Madison Square Garden, one of those 30 dates on that residency for Harry, and a weekend, Labor Day weekend in New York City, Friday and Saturday as part of the prize. Really cool. Listen at 10 o'clock for the first chance. And good luck to you. The contest ends on Friday, so there's no messing around here, okay? Joe Myra is here and has the trend. What's happening?
1: We're going to talk about some of the craziest online purchases coming up in the trend. But first, Clive Davis has passed at the age of 94. The legendary record exec promoting the talents of, there you go, Whitney Houston, from Aretha to Aerosmith to Barry Manilow to Bruce Springsteen.
0: It's amazing. It's amazing. And what I think is most amazing is not many of those artists share much in common, except they're very talented.
2: The thing I'm proudest of is that my discoveries 50 years later are still headlining. We had an incredible run of success.
1: So investigators say they could be getting closer to solving the kidnapping of Nancy Guthrie after spotting two key details in some ransom notes that are very specific details about Savannah Guthrie's mom, like the Apple Watch that she was wearing. The authorities say it could involve more than one person. I love how they said it could be a mastermind behind the plot and another suspect described as a bumbling figure.
0: Would that be the guy that they caught on video? He seemed like a bumbler.
1: Oh, man.
0: He's trying to knock the camera out with a bush.
1: Oh, what to be remembered for.
0: That poor family. That's been 5 months of that for them.
1: Horrible. So it is here. It has arrived. Prime Day. Actually, it's Prime Days with Amazon from now until Friday. And Eddie, you were talking about some of the strangest things
0: that pop up. I don't know how I stumbled onto goofy items that you can buy at a big discount.
1: Yeah, why did they target you for this?
0: I think this one caught my eye at first. A huge bucket of clear slime. This will be work well at any kids' activity. 20% off during Amazon Prime Days. You can get it for just $25.99.
1: And a cherry-shaped toilet brush. Woo!
0: All right. I've been looking for one of those.
1: Oh, my goodness.
0: The Sad Duck Nightlife is 20% off. It's a really nice sea of brightness options, and when you look at this depressed duck lamp, you'll feel better about yourself, is what it says.
1: Good.

0: good.
1: So there you go. It's at a bargain price. Yeah.
0: I just got this horrible online purchase from my man. It's like street signs with my children's names and their date of birth. Only he, I don't know if he messed it up or they did, but they didn't put a slash. So it has like my son's birth date is like 19,000,099 and my daughter's looks like a prison number. It's like, I'm like, what is this?
1: The thought that counts there.
0: I guess so.
1: I guess he could have given you the cozy Concepts ice cream cooling blanket if you're a hot sleeper or having hot flashes. This is a blanket that keeps you cool, and it's shaped like an ice cream cone. And
0: I love it. You know what?
1: It's 25% off through Friday.
0: I'm going to go look that up right now. And that's the trend.
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5: From the Town Square, New Jersey, Info and Weather Network, I'm Chief Meteorologist Dan Zarro. How long is the unsettled, occasionally wet, and occasionally stormy weather going to linger over South Jersey today? Around 6 or 7 p.m. I really can't guarantee statewide dry weather until this evening. Until then, grab the umbrella. Scattered rain today. Could be some downpours around. High 73. Drying out and clearing out tonight. Low 61. Sunny, breezy, and not humid tomorrow. High 84. Get weather 24/7 wherever you are. 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

106.9 opens the ticket window every morning with Eddie Davis. 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

And yesterday, some occasional showers in 73. Today, tomorrow, sounds like the best day of the week. Middle 80s with low humidity. 96 minutes of continuous music. A little before 9, that's on deck. And in just a second, some of your responses to Eddie's morning question.

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1: He's just curious. 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
0: This morning asking, what is your favorite little trivial fact that you'll share at any opportunity? And we've got quite the potpourri of things coming in. The Vatican is the country with the lowest birth rate, says Ron in Vineland. Brian in Little Egg Harbor says the blue whale is the biggest animal ever documented, bigger even than any of the dinosaurs. Neil Armstrong, I did not know this one. Frank in Green Creek says Neil Armstrong had wood chips from the 1903 Wright Brothers propeller in his pocket when he stepped on the moon. How about that? Jesse in Ventnor says wombat poop is cube-shaped. How long have you been hanging on to that one, Jesse? Goodness gracious. Sydney and Brigantine, the Bible is the most shoplifted book in the world. I've heard that before. I don't know that that's true. That seems wrong somehow. And from Karen in Stone Harbor, Dumbo's mom is named Mrs. Jumbo. So does that technically mean that the Dumbo's full name is Dumbo Jumbo? And I don't know. What is your favorite trivial fact that you'll share at any chance you get? That's the morning question. You can see the list and add yours on the Light Facebook page. App chat with me or call 800-969-WFPJ.
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0: 96.9 would like to congratulate all of this year's graduating classes, whatever level. Have a good summer, especially the graduates for today that I'm aware of at ACIT. They graduate tonight, Ocean Casino, and the Atlantic City Vikings class of 2026 graduates this afternoon at Boardwalk Hall. It's not going to be the brightest day, but it's not going to be the hottest day like it was last year for that particular graduation. It's 8 o'clock. Let's check South Jersey news and weather. Our Light 96.9 news update. Here's Jill.
1: Good morning. Here are three things to know today. Hamilton Township could gain more than 2%.

0: $4 million annually in revenue under a proposed payment in lieu of taxes agreement with Amazon. The 29-year agreement for a proposed fulfillment center at the site of the former Atlantic City racecourse is now another step closer to reality. A public hearing is scheduled for July 6th. The State Department of Corrections says a senior correctional police officer and five others are charged in a contraband smuggling and money laundering scheme at Southwood State Prison in Bridgeton. An investigation led to the arrest of 39-year-old Kenneth Stinson of Penns Grove. He's now suspended with pay pending proceedings. Former Philadelphia Eagles star Jason Kelce returns to Seattle City this week for the sixth annual Team 62 fundraiser benefiting the Eagles Autism Foundation. Since 2021, they've raised more than $2.4 million to support autism research and programs. You can get more info at philadelphiaeagles.com/Eagles Autism Foundation. I'm Jill Myra. Here's South Jersey weather.
1: From the Townsquare, New Jersey Info and Weather Network, I'm Chief Meteorologist Dan Zarrow. Scattered rain continues for South Jersey throughout today, ending by early evening or so. Severe weather is unlikely, but occasional downpours and rumbles of thunder are possible. It'll be cloudy and cooler, high temperatures 73. Drying out and clearing out tonight with a low of 61, and then tomorrow humidity goes down. It'll be a nice day, mostly sunny, breezy, and dry, with a high temperature around 84. Get weather 24/7 wherever you are. 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

5 in Vineland, 74 Cape May Courthouse, 71 and cloudy on the boardwalk in Atlantic City. 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
1: Yes.
2: Oh my God, thank you.
1: Today's your day. Congratulations. Who's this and where are you this morning?
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1: 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Save the date, Saturday, September 19th. Who will you take with you, Brian?
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2: I'm broke. Anybody else? I know the women are always so proud, aren't we? Spend every dime. Good for you. That's our job. Good, yeah. You can't beat me, though. I'm really bad. Oh, God, yeah. I have stuff on layaway at the dollar store. I mean, that's like... Don't you hate that? Yeah. I'm used to it, though, see? I'm from a big family. Yeah, well, not by Irish standards. Only 6 kids. Yeah, that's like frigid for Irish, isn't it? Oh, yeah. But we made up for it, though, okay? Because all 6 kids and my mom and dad, get this, flaming red hair. That, no, it sounds cute. No. It was like being in a freak show. Because we were so ridiculous, we even had an Irish setter, too. Hey, you getting the picture? Yeah. Halloween was a waste of time. Well, who the hell didn't know it was us? Hey, 6 little Chuckies coming up to your front door.
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0: Welcome to the Light 96.9 Feel Good Morning Show. It's Eddie Davis. Let me introduce you to Sassy the cat, 7-year-old tortoiseshell cat. Sassy has lived most of her life in the shelter at the Humane Society of Ocean City, and she would like to have a real family home. We're trying to get her adopted out this week. See her beautiful photos. What an interesting looking animal. I mean, the tortoiseshells always have those different colors, but really striking on her. And consider adopting her from the Humane Society of Ocean City. Let's find out what's going on with the trend, Jill Myra.
1: We're going to talk about some of the craziest online purchases coming up in the trend. But first, Clive Davis has passed at the age of 94. The legendary record exec promoting the talents of, there you go, Whitney Houston, from Aretha to Aerosmith to Barry Manilow to Bruce Springsteen.
0: It's amazing. It's amazing. And what I think is most amazing is not many of those artists share much in common, except they're very talented.
2: The thing I'm proudest of is that my discoveries 50 years later are still headlining. We had an incredible run of success.
1: So investigators say they could be getting closer to solving the kidnapping of Nancy Guthrie after spotting two key details in some ransom notes that are very specific details about Savannah Guthrie's mom, like the Apple Watch that she was wearing. The authorities say it could involve more than one person. I love how they said it could be a mastermind behind the plot and another suspect described as a bumbling figure.
0: Would that be the guy Stupid that they caught on video? He seemed like a bumbler.
1: Oh, man.
0: He's trying to knock the camera out with a bush.
1: Oh, what to be remembered for.
0: That poor family. That's been 5 months of that for them.
1: Horrible. So it is here. It has arrived. Prime Day. Actually, it's Prime Days with Amazon from now until Friday. And Eddie, you were talking about some of the strangest things
0: that pop up. I don't know how I stumbled onto goofy items that you can buy at a big discount.
1: Yeah, why did they target you for this?
0: I think this one caught my eye at first. A huge bucket of clear slime. This will be work well at any kids' activity. 20% off during Amazon Prime Days. You can get it for just $25.99.
1: And a cherry-shaped toilet brush

0: All right. I've been looking for one of those.
1: Oh, my goodness.
0: The Sad Duck Nightlife is 20% off. It's a really nice sea of brightness options, and when you look at this depressed duck lamp, you'll feel better about yourself.
1: Is what it says. Good.
0: So there you go. It's at a bargain price, yeah.
1: I just got this horrible online purchase from my man. It's like street signs with my children's names and their date of birth. Only he, I don't know if he messed it up or they did, but they didn't put a slash. So it has like my son's birth date is like 19,000,099 and my daughter's looks like a prison number. It's like, I'm like, what is this?
0: The thought that counts there.
1: I guess so.
0: I guess he could have given you the cozy concepts ice cream cooling blanket if you're a hot sleeper or having hot flashes. This is a blanket that keeps you cool, and it's shaped like an ice cream cone. And
1: I love it. You know what?
0: It's 25% off through Friday.
1: I'm going to go look that up right now. And that's the trend.
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6: From the Townsquare, New Jersey Info and Weather Network, I'm Chief Meteorologist Dan Zarrow. Scattered rain continues for South Jersey throughout today, ending by early evening or so. Severe weather is unlikely, but occasional downpours and rumbles of thunder are possible. It'll be cloudy and cooler, high temperatures 73. Drying out and clearing out tonight with a low of 61, and then tomorrow humidity goes down. It'll be a nice day, mostly sunny, breezy, and dry, with a high temperature around 84. Get weather 24/7 wherever you are. 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
1: Good morning, Eddie.
2: Good morning, Henya in Wildwood Crest. How are you?
1: I'm well. How are you?
2: I'm doing great. Welcome to the Alphabet Challenge. You played once before?
1: I have once before.
2: How did that go?
1: Not my best performance.
2: You're back to show what you're really made of here this morning. So tell me something about yourself. Are you a full-timer in Wildwood Crest or just a summer person?
1: Turning into a full-timer. So, yes, how about that?
2: That's great. You're going to love the Crest in the off-season. It's very quiet.
1: I know.
2: Yeah, it's a beautiful place to be in the off-season and in this season. So I wish you the best with it. Let me review the rules, and we'll see how you do today on the Alphabet Challenge. I'm about to give you 10 topics and 30 seconds to give me an example of each topic that starts with the letter we're using. And today, it's A, as in audacious. So we're starting right at the beginning of the alphabet. The first answer you give is the one I'll accept. If you get stuck, you can pass, and we'll come back to that question. If you get all 10, you win $50 in New Jersey Lottery tickets, and I will start the clock after I give you your first clue in A. So good luck, Henya.
1: Thank you.
2: Here we go. Number one, to allow or say yes to something.
1: Accept.
2: Good looking.
1: Awesome.
2: Not present in class.
1: Absent.
2: From A to Z.
1: Alphabet.
2: Very mad.
1: Pass.
2: Taken into custody by the police.
1: Arrest.
2: Inflatable vehicle safety device.
1: Airbag.
2: Heavy weight that holds a boat in place.
1: Anchor.
2: Say you're sorry.
1: Apologize.
2: Pig, cow, dog.
1: Animal.
2: Very mad.
1: Angry.
2: I will give it to you. Yes!
1: All right!
2: Although I must say that good looking and awesome is not the best equivalent. I was looking for attractive, but you could think somebody who was good looking was awesome. And so let's not split hairs on this one.
1: Thank you.
2: You are a winner on Eddie's Alphabet Challenge, Henya.
1: All right. Woohoo.
2: There you go. See, living in full time in Wildwood Crest is good for you.
1: It sure is.
2: Congratulations. You've got $50 in New Jersey Lottery tickets, and you're a winner on Eddie's Alphabet Challenge.
1: Thanks, Eddie.
2: Eddie's Alphabet Challenge is brought to you by Bally's Atlantic City. 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I'm looking for contestants right now to play Eddie's Alphabet Challenge. 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
1: 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And if you are a true crime junkie, I found an Instagram reel that will completely change your summer. 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
1: 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Post Malone, Eric Church, Shaboozy, Miranda Lambert, Kelsey Ballerini, The Fray, dozens more entertained tens of thousands of attendees on the Wildwood Boardwalk under perfect weather. And here's some great news. Barefoot will be back again next year. They've already announced the dates. Four more big days and nights of country fun 2027 on the Wildwood Beach. 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

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If you miss the day of Disney stores at the mall, they have a huge two-story one in Times Square that has so much cute Toy Story 5 stuff right now. That's something you'll want to check out while you're there to see Harry Styles in concert. Another code to win the trip's coming up just after noon.

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1: Hi there, it's Eddie Davis. The Eilich family, part owners of Ocean Casino Resort since 2021, have reached a deal to buy the other 50% of the casino and become the full owners. The Eilich has already owned the Motor City Casino in Detroit and have agreed to buy the Scarlet Pearl Casino in Mississippi. But that's not all by a long shot. The Eilich family also owns Little Caesars Pizza, the Detroit Tigers, the Detroit Red Wings, and a variety of businesses involved in food, sports, entertainment, and hospitality.
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1: How much working are you doing and how much shopping are you doing? 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
0: 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Let's burn a couple of them to go see Harry Styles in New York City. 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And then stick around, another code to win while you work. 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
1: Is there a certain phrase that when you see it in an email, you just cringe? Well, they've just narrowed down the most overused email buzzwords. And the worst part is AI is learning to use these because we use them so much. I'll tell you what they are coming up in four songs.

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1: I hope this email finds you well. No, it didn't. You sent it after hours, and now I'm angry. Somehow, that didn't make the list of the most overused buzz phrases in corporate emails. The top three were reaching out, following up, and checking in. No.

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1: I mean, my contour palettes are usually on sale, so I always stock up on those. Hey, it's Michelle Hart. Thank you so much for having us on at work today or having us on while you Prime Day shop. Since today is the first day of Prime Day, I'm wondering, what's on your wish list this year?
2: Camping stuff. A new tent, like a pop-up. 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
1: Makes your life that much easier, doesn't it?
2: Yeah. Especially with my three kids. I feel like we always get there like right when it's getting dark and it's like rushing.
1: Can we do this in record time?
2: Yes, exactly. 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
1: A selfie in Times Square is cool, but a 360 video in Times Square is iconic. But you know what? Do both while you're there to see Harry Styles in concert. Another code to get in to win that trip is coming up just after 2 o'clock.

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1: I know they say we should get 7 to 8 hours of sleep a night, but do you ever get that much sleep and still feel completely wiped out when you wake up in the morning? Well, sleep experts say there's a couple other metrics you want to keep an eye on when you sleep. And if you've got a smartwatch that tracks this, it makes it so easy. They say to feel the most rested, you want to get 1.5 to 2.5 hours of REM sleep a night and 1 to 2 hours of deep sleep.

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1: 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I'm talking about Toy Story 5. If you loved it, will there be a Toy Story 6? I'll tell you what we know coming up in four songs.

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1: So the director of Toy Story 5 definitely made it seem like Toy Story 6 is going to be a thing, because he mentioned making a trilogy for Bonnie like they did for Andy. However, he did say if there's another one, he's not going to be involved. 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
1: Hey, it's Joe Kelly. 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I'm talking about your lottery ticket, especially if you bought a Powerball ticket last week at the Acme store in Cape May Courthouse. Lottery officials say one person hit 4 out of 5 numbers and the Powerball. 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Shout out to Acme and Cape May Courthouse for selling the winning ticket. You know, if I was the winner, there would be signs. Like, I would be literally holding up a sign that said, I won 50K.
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This is Light 96.9. Celebrating the fact that you only have a little bit of time left during your workday today. But I do have one thing for you to look forward to that might help it speed up a little bit faster. Yeah, a little bit after four, I have your next code to go see Harry Styles live in New York City at Madison Square Garden. You know, the place where Taylor Swift is getting married. You can be in that same venue, not for her wedding, but to see Harry Styles. Yeah, that next code is coming up a little bit after 4 o'clock right here.

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2: From the Town Square, New Jersey Info and Weather Network, I'm Chief Meteorologist Dan Zarrow. Tonight, we will dry out and clear out across South Jersey, and humidity is going down too. So we'll see a low temperature of 61 degrees. That'll set us up for a very nice June day tomorrow. It'll be mostly sunny, dry, breezy, and warm with a high of 84. Thursday looks good too, with sun and clouds on a high of 86. Our next chance of inclement wet weather is coming up on Friday. Get weather 24/7 wherever you are. 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

0: Light 96.9, South Jersey's best variety. We are talking about our work pet peeves, which there might be something annoying you right now. But Rhonda, I appreciate you holding on. what did you want to say?
1: Yeah, no problem. My work pet peeve, it involves the emails. And I don't know, maybe I'm the only one who gets annoyed by this.
0: Probably not.
1: But sometimes we have an email from someone important and then everyone is hitting reply all. And commenting, and sometimes it's just like ding, ding, ding, ding, and it's annoying. Like, why do we have to do reply all? I think that should just not even exist.
0: I don't see Outlook or Google or whoever taking reply all out, but I have experienced that myself, Rhonda. What is your office pet peeve? You can chat with me on our app, and if you got a solution for Rhonda, I mean, you can send it my way. I'll pass it on to her.
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0: 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We're talking about office pet peeves if you've got one. 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Any last minute requests that come in that honestly should have been planned out? Yeah.
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1: Are you joking with me right now?
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0: I know I can't see you, but I want to envision seeing your pearly whites when you hear the joke of the day today. Everyone needs to laugh a little bit more. Here is the joke of the day, and this is from Carl. Where do you learn to make banana splits? Where do you learn to make banana splits? You learn it at Sunday school. Yeah, I get it. Yeah, I went to Sunday school every single week, and I can guarantee I did not learn how to make a banana split there. Hey, thank you, Carl, for bringing me that joke for the day. And if you want to be part of the show, just open up our app, hit the chat button, and send it to me.
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If seeing Times Square is on your bucket list, we can help make that happen. Yeah, tomorrow, 10 a.m., listen right here. We got another code and you're a shot to go see Harry Styles in New York City. Yeah, and you can go see Times Square too.

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1: 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Take a guess at the big Q, right?

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1: 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A week or so ago, I saw him again.
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From the Townsquare, New Jersey Info and Weather Network, I'm Chief Meteorologist Dan Zarrow. Tonight, we will dry out and clear out across South Jersey, and humidity is going down too. So we'll see a low temperature of 61 degrees. That'll set us up for a very nice June day tomorrow. It'll be mostly sunny, dry, breezy, and warm with a high of 84. Thursday looks good too, with sun and clouds on a high of 86. Our next chance of inclement wet weather is coming up on Friday. Get weather 24/7 wherever you are. 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

Light 96.9. 1 in 50 emails includes blank. That is the big cue today. Corey is wondering if it's like some sort of a phishing or scam type of email. 1 in 50. I do see quite a few. I'm not sure if it's like that percentage. Sometimes it's the company trying to trick you so they can have you do a little training. Yeah, I'm pretty smart on those, so they haven't got me in a long time. 1 in 50 emails includes blank. The answer is actually, it includes a buzzword. And about 3,000 emails begin with this. So if you're doing this, maybe try to have AI help you with another version. 3,000 emails begin with this. Hope you're doing well. Hope this finds you well. Hope all is well. Yeah, I see those quite often.

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Light 96.9. I am feeling attacked right now because we've been talking about the buzzwords that people use in emails, and the number one on the list, about 6,000 emails a day have this. I'm pretty sure I wrote this like four times.

96.9, South Jersey's best variety. The most overused buzzword. It's like a little phrase in an email. Yeah, reaching out. Try to use a different phrase. I don't want to be.

0: course, 2 weeks later. The technology behind the mRNA flu vax, which is being recommended for adults 50 and up, is the same one used to develop the COVID-19 vaccine. Poison Center records show American teenagers abusing over-the-counter medications, including Benadryl, at an alarming rate from 2024 to 2025. Cases involving sleep and allergy meds rose by 32%. America's Poison Centers is urging adults to store all medications safely and out of reach of kids and teenagers. Health Update, I'm Sarah Lee Kessler.
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From the Townsquare, New Jersey Info and Weather Network, I'm Chief Meteorologist Dan Zarrow. Tonight, we will dry out and clear out across South Jersey, and humidity is going down too. So we'll see a low temperature of 61 degrees. That'll set us up for a very nice June day tomorrow. It'll be mostly sunny, dry, breezy, and warm with a high of 84. Thursday looks good too, with sun and clouds on a high of 86. Our next chance of inclement wet weather is coming up on Friday. Get weather 24/7 wherever you are. 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

0: South Jersey's best variety, Light 96.9. We're talking about the phrases and emails that annoy us. George, I know that you've got one that's kind of sticking in your mind. What is it for you?
1: I can't stand the phrase circle back. It just annoys me. And sometimes people write it and I'm like, you're just doing that because you want me to follow up. And in your opinion, it's been too long. That circle back is just annoying.
0: Yeah, I'm sure that there's a lot of people who are like, she never gets back to me. Yeah, I'm busy. I will get back to you when I have a chance, but I am very busy and sometimes things happen that I can't email you right away. Well, if you want to escape the whole email drama that might be happening in your workplace, we want to send you to New York. Yeah, to go see Harry Styles live at Madison Square Garden. 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

0: It's not too early to get ready for Amazon Prime Day, which starts on Tuesday. Daria Aldinger has some recommendations.
1: Competition is fierce, especially for the lightning deals or flash sales that are only available for a few hours. 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
0: The federal government says electrical grid operators must fast-track interconnection requests from data center operators. A Federal Energy Regulatory Commission made that unanimous decision last week. Data centers and other energy users must still pay for the cost of connecting to the grid. AI is a big part of dating apps, but that doesn't mean singles love what they see. The Match Group owns many of those apps, and they find 47% of young singles have a negative view of AI dating assistants. But the survey of 1,000 users finds that 64% are willing to admit that AI helps make matches. And the top leader for Gemini AI, Noam Shazir, is leaving the company and joining OpenAI. Tech Report, I'm Mark Mayfield.

0: made that unanimous decision last week. Data centers and other energy users must still pay for the cost of connecting to the grid. AI is a big part of dating apps, but that doesn't mean singles love what they see. The Match Group owns many of those apps, and they find 47% of young singles have a negative view of AI dating assistants. But the survey of 1,000 users finds that 64% are willing to admit that AI helps make matches. And a top leader for Gemini AI, Noam Shazir, is leaving the company and joining OpenAI. Tech Report, I'm Mark Mayfield.
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2: 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Age-wise, I mean, I'm in my late 60s. I'm old enough to be his grandfather. Will he be embarrassed to acknowledge me as his dad? I think the most important thing we can do is let them know that they're safe, that they're valued and cared for and loved, and that they're important.
3: 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And it's coming from a dad that didn't expect to become a dad. And I feel very proud to be his son.
2: That was what he needed, and he was what I needed. 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
0: But hopefully a good day. Hopefully a sun-filled, summer-filled, fun-filled day. Whatever you're going through, we're going to be here to see you through. As the sun goes down, we're here to whisper in your ear.